0: I can't sleep. I can't get no sleep.
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today. 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There's always an opportunity to care. And I say this to myself first and foremost. I give thanks to whatever created this creation. I'm grateful to be here. I'm grateful to be alive.

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Palestinians, give them back them rights. Yes, them equal rights.

0: I think we've arrived at the right minute now after this wonderful ballad singing to have our interval. And so for 10 minutes we'll have the interval. I'm asked to say that there's tea and cakes available at the back there.
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Watch me. Yush! Me select a boy, I go like your stush. Article done die out to the rubber dub, you push. Rebel MC burn to leave the man called Tenor Flying Super Cat the Wild Apache. Watch me. Yush! Watch me original rubber dub style. Roots and culture. Leave ya!

Listen, there may be someone tonight here in the building that has a yoke that needs to be broken. Someone may have a spirit of loneliness. There may be someone here tonight that has a spirit of sadness. Somewhere in the building, there may be someone that has a spirit of fear. But I want to let you know that God can send his anointing power down and take those spirits away. For he can come and destroy them and put his holy anointing power in you, and you'll never be the same. Can I get a witness tonight? And if you want God to come in and destroy those yokes in your life, I want you to stand up on your feet right now and lift your hands up to Jesus and start to thank him in advance for your spiritual healing. Come on right now and give him the praise. 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

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Yeah, man, up there. Keep us from falling from this time and to that time. And even for Ivan Moore.

0: Well, yeah, man, this is King Kong passing through, and we have said big up Cultural Vibes Radio Show. Keep the vibes up, everything up, up, up. Yeah, man, rising, because at the time, rising and up, up, up. Yeah, man.
1: Na na na na na na na na na.
0: Yes, the cultural vibes are gonna nice up the area.
1: Na na na na na na na na na.
0: Whoa, yeah, man. Yeah, man. 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
1: Wake up and open your eyes and realize politicians are a wolf under disguise. Come a trick you with their lie.

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This is the cultural vibes. Don't touch that dial. Watch it.

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1: 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Yes, may I say, tonight's a different thing, you know, different thing. Some real tune I got for you.

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1: You're not listening to me, Holmes. Congo Natty, Holmes.
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1: He burned the fire.
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1: I'm telling you, Holmes.
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And so I began to understand that imperialism has to go. 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